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1: I'm George Henderson. Quesnel RCMP say drugs, guns, and cash were seized yesterday. Police executed a search warrant at a property on Redstone Road and arrested a 35-year-old man. RCMP say they seized approximately 400 grams of suspected fentanyl, around 300 suspected unidentified pills believed to be narcotics, contraband cigarettes, a 12-gauge shotgun, a replica handgun, ammunition, and roughly $10,000 in cash. Suspects were subsequently released but may face criminal charges at a later date pending further investigation. Anyone with information is asked to call the Quesnel RCMP. Williams Lake City Councilor Scott Nelson says he is fed up and tired of prolific offenders terrorizing the community. In Tuesday night's council meeting, Nelson proposed a recommendation to look into drastic options on how to deal with prolific offenders. Nelson said his recommendation is in large part because of the municipality having its hands tied with the current justice system.
2: There's one thing that we do have, and that's called control over the jails. So, frankly, if you want to get serious and you want to remove the criminals off your streets, if the Crown Council and the judges won't do it for you, you got a choice. I'd close your jails temporarily for 60 days.
1: Nelson added that with the jails closed, the police would have to take the criminals to other communities to be prosecuted and held. The recommendation is to have a town hall meeting with police, social organizations, and city staff to report on the options available, such as closing the jails. Other councillors were not thrilled with Nelson's ideas, but understood what they called his political maneuvers. Councillors Joan Flaspoehler and Michael Moses made a motion to have the option of closing jails as a separate item from Nelson's recommendation. That motion was not passed. However, council did unanimously pass Nelson's recommendation to have a town hall discussion. The city of Quesnel has signed a new operating agreement with BC Transit. It received council's stamp of approval at this week's meeting. Jeff Norburn, the director of community services, went over the dollars and cents of the agreement.
3: The estimated net municipal share for services provided under the agreement is $654,924, and this has been factored into the 2026 annual operating budget.
1: All costs and revenues are projected, and the city is billed on actual costs. The agreement reflects the increase to transit fares that were approved by council earlier this year. They will be implemented on June 29th. In sports, Game 5 of the Stanley Cup's Eastern Conference Final will go tonight. Montreal is in a must-win situation as they visit Carolina. The Habs trail 3-1 in the series. The winner will go on to play Vegas for the Stanley Cup. The Williams Lake Rustlers men's rugby team is in Prince George this weekend. They won't be playing PG, though. They'll be taking on Prince Rupert and Terrace. Motocross racers from around the province are in the 100 Mile House area this weekend. It's the fourth round of the Future West Moto BC Championship Series on Ainsworth Road, just past the 100 Mile Nordics facility. There are seven local racers that are in the top three of the point standings, including 100 Miles' Emily Lalancette and former 100 Mile racer Brad Inglis. Archers from around the province will be in Quesnel this weekend. The Quesnel River Archers Outdoor 3D Shoot will feature around 70 competitors at Pioneer Park on the west side of Dragon Lake. And the Quesnel Golf Course is hosting their Ladies Spring Fling Golf Tournament this weekend. Almost 100 golfers will be on the course for a shotgun start tomorrow at noon. Caribou weather for tonight, partly cloudy skies in the Quesnel area, fog patches developing overnight and a low of 4 degrees. For Williams Lake and 100 Mile House tonight, clouds and a chance of showers. Also a risk of a thunderstorm with some fog patches developing overnight. A low of 4 in Williams Lake, 3 in 100 Mile House, a risk of frost throughout the Caribou as well. And then for tomorrow, a mix of sun and cloud in the Quesnel and Williams Lake areas, a high up around 17. For 100 Mile House tomorrow, some clouds, a slight chance of showers, a high of 14 degrees. 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

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And, oh, man, I got a good one for you coming up next. Story going viral about a woman who got pulled over for texting while driving, and she had an ironclad defense. We'll talk about it coming up next. First, it's Van Halen. Why can't this be love on the goat?

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0: Smashing Pumpkins Zero right here on The Goat. Good afternoon to you. This is a fascinating story. It's going viral right now. This woman got pulled over because the police officer said he saw her texting while driving. And he pulls her over, comes up to the window, and he says, "Yeah, I saw you texting with your right hand." And she's like, "Are you sure? You saw me texting with my right hand?" And he's like, "Yep." And then she holds up her arm, and she has no right hand. She's an amputee. She's missing the hand on her right arm. That is a pretty ironclad defense right there. "Oh, you saw me texting with my right hand? Must have been a ghost phone, because I do not have a right hand." And the cop still gave her the ticket. Obviously, the case was thrown out because of lack of evidence. But I think it's important to just be able to admit when you're wrong, right? Go, "Ah, I guess I didn't see what I thought I saw."
1: Ranker 19, we got a message for the GOAT.
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0: Black Keys, Little Black Submarines, right here on The GOAT. Good afternoon to you. It's that magical time of day where we try to learn something. All right. It's time for Last Night on Late Night.
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2: All right, this is a difficult question. When are you too old to hit the dance clubs? Now, let's face it. There comes a time for men and women. You look around a club, a place that you've been going to for years, and you think to yourself, I just don't belong here anymore. According to a survey in Britain, and remember that the British are different from us when it comes to club culture, the age at which you're officially too old to go to dance clubs is 37. Now, I'm trying to imagine what a 22-year-old might think if they saw a person in their upper 30s hanging around their club. Now, no judgment for me, but I am asking. Keep in mind that this survey only dealt with dance clubs and not going out to see a band. But then there's this. The survey also says that the age at which people begin to think that staying in is better than going out is 31. Thoughts on that?
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0: One Man Army, it's Our Lady Peace right here on The GOAT. Well, we've come up on the end of the show here, and before I go, I want to say, hey, have fun if you're going to the circus this weekend. It's going to be a real good time. I've got my tickets for tonight, so I'll be there. Becky's going to be there. It's going to be a lot of fun. And big congratulations and happy whatever comes next to the good fine folks over at Gold Pan City Dance. 40 years of teaching people how to dance, hanging up the ballet slippers. Their final performance is at Corlew Secondary School tomorrow. So there you go. Whatever you're doing with the rest of your Friday, whatever you're doing with your weekend, I hope you have a good one, and we'll see you back here soon on The GOAT.
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1: I'm George Henderson. A 35-year-old man was arrested in Quesnel in connection with a drug trafficking investigation. RCMP executed a search warrant at a property on Redstone Road yesterday. Police say the end result was the seizure of approximately 400 grams of suspected fentanyl, around 300 suspected unidentified pills believed to be narcotics, contraband cigarettes, a 12-gauge shotgun, a replica handgun, ammunition, and roughly $10,000 in cash. The suspects have since been released pending further investigation. Anyone with information is asked to call the Quesnel RCMP. City Councillor Scott Nelson is suggesting that the city take drastic actions in dealing with prolific offenders in Williams Lake. This time, he's looking at closing the city's jails. In Tuesday night's council meeting, after hearing a delegation from the Williams Lake RCMP about rising crime in the city, Nelson put forward a motion to have an emergency public meeting with the police, Interior Health, and other social agencies to look at options to handle the street disorder and mischief. Nelson said closing the city jail would force Crown Council to prosecute the prolific offenders outside Williams Lake and keep them out.
2: And frankly, it rids our community of the parasites that are driving our community crazy and terrorizing our community. We know we can't ban them, but we can certainly ship them out.
1: Councillors Joan Flaspohler and Michael Moses made a motion to have the option of closing the jails treated as a separate option. That motion was defeated. Council unanimously agreed to have an emergency public meeting at a later date. Rural, remote, and Indigenous communities in northern BC, including here in the Cariboo, will be getting access to high-speed internet. In partnership between the federal and provincial government, $236 million in joint funding will go towards 8 high-speed internet projects to 13,000 households. That includes 100 Mile House, Lone Butte, Quesnel Rural, Baker Creek, Bushy Lake, Narcosley Creek, Kersley, Cottonwood, Marguerite, and Alexandria. The Cariboo portion is for up to 2,925 households and totals more than $32.5 million in funding. The Honorable Buckley Belanger, Secretary of State for Rural Development, said this will especially help those in need of health care.
3: The technology connects you, and through the technology, connectivity, and the direct relationship and communication between the doctor, the specialist, and the patient many, many miles away, that could reduce fatigue on the patient, could reduce costs.
1: In BC, 96.5% of households currently have access to high-speed internet, and 98% in Canada. Get news alerts direct to your inbox by signing up today at MyCariboonNow.com.
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2: When you think highway in the Caribou, you think 97. It's the highway that runs north-south throughout much of the Caribou. But there are other very important highways that lead you to very important places. There's Highway 20. It takes you from Williams Lake to Bella Coola. And there's Highway 26. It starts just north of Quesnel and ends in Barkerville. Many highways, many destinations. Wherever you may be in the Caribou, wherever your plans to go, whichever highway you take, drive safely.
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0: 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Excessive exposure to this show may result in spontaneous air guitar, head banging, and uncontrollable urges to sing into your hairbrush. 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
1: One, two, one, two.

0: So it's the opening of Here and Now this week with special guests Brian Howes, along with Austin Winkler and Kent Shoemaker in the studio. Guys, I can't believe you, out of all the things you could be doing around the world right now, well, let's go to the Here and Now studio, hang out with Kent.
1: Well, you know, Steiner, that's why we bonded when we first met in 2005, is like he's a big fan of 80s rock, and we just bonded over great songs, great artists, and killer singers, all that stuff, man.
0: Really cool show coming up. Started with Van Halen just for you because you wanted, what was the song you wanted? Unchained.
1: Unchained is one of my favorite. It's a drop D riff, by the way, and he was doing drop D before anybody.
0: So it's kind of like flip a coin for me because OU812 had the anniversary this week, right? Great album. So we're calling this one the Hook Doctors episode. Let's go.

0: So Brian, Grammy winner, Juno winner, really solid ball hockey player too.
1: That's what I've heard.
0: For a guy who's 80, I mean, he goes.
2: Yeah,
0: he goes.
2: I just turned 80.
0: Sorry. And Austin Winkler, I mean, you know him from Hinder. I'm going to say behind the pen of some really, really cool songs. Lips of an Angel.
1: Right, yeah. I mean, that was just one of those songs that, like, when we went to Whistler to do pre-pro for it and write that song. And,
0: yeah.
1: We went to record it, and there was these girls here that just walked in, and I don't even know who they were. They didn't know who we were. We never met them. Never met them. I was singing this song. I go through one pass, and this girl gets up and goes to the bathroom and starts bawling. I'm like,
2: fighting with his girlfriend, and that's the verses.
0: Gotcha.
2: And then we had... And then I grabbed an acoustic and ripped that post chord, and I never want to say goodbye in one pass.
1: Yeah.
2: So his verse, that was a true story, but him and his girlfriend scrapped
1: it. True story, man.
2: And crazy. Then the first time we recorded the demo, these girls bawled.
1: Yeah. Sorry. Yeah.
0: And you had no clue who they were. They were just, what, they were walking around Whistler?
1: Well, I mean, they were coming to meet, I think, one of the friends, but, like, we didn't know who they were. I didn't know. Like, not even a, hi, nice to meet you yet. It was just, they came in and sat down and heard me sing.
0: Started playing.
1: A girl started bawling her eyes out.
2: Really, we knew some magic was happening, and then the fact that it was a one pass on that, like, I don't know where that came from, the muse in the sky.
1: Yeah.
2: You know, it's crazy.
0: Out. You're both writers. Have you ever, Brian, have you ever come up with a song with a hook first?
2: All the time. Really? Absolutely. I honestly, my favorite, I guess, favorite way to write is sit down with the acoustic guitar, write a cool riff, and feel where the melodies go attached to the riff. And then start mumbling stuff, and then you feel what lyric and what concept fits with the melody. But I like starting with the guitar first, riff first.
0: Instrumentation.
2: And it takes you down that path of where to go, like, creatively, right?
0: Okay.
2: Yeah.
0: Well, what about you, Austin?
1: Similar. Like, he keeps using the word feel. And that's what it is. Like, you feel it out. And, like, I don't write. I don't sit down and, like, all right, I gotta figure out something to write. Like, I have to be inspired or sit down. Or I was talking to Hal's on the way over here, like, sometimes I'll just wake up at 3 a.m, and if I'm awake, I'll just see if I can pull a melody out of the sky. And 90% of the time, there's a melody there. And if I sit down to do that and find one, it's not nearly as good, and it doesn't come fluent.
2: Well, the Michael Jackson movie, remember what they said?
1: Oh, yeah. I mean, Michael Jackson's, somebody who's like having an argument or somebody. He's like, why are you getting up why are you writing at 4 a.m? He's like, because if I don't get up and is there to catch it, Prince will get it.
2: It's in the movie, the new movie.
1: It makes complete sense
0: to
1: me as a writer, because that's kind of how I feel like I get things. It's like, it's not me. Somebody's handing them to me.
0: This one from 87 is totally unforgettable. I'm sure you guys will agree. I've heard some music people call this the #2 greatest rock song ever. It's their signature song. Brian, you're going to laugh at this. Would you know exactly what I'm talking about if I said, take a bottle, shake it up, break the bubble, break it up?
2: Yes, pour some sugar on me.
0: Let's do it.

0: So the Hook Doctors episode, Brian and I talked about this a few weeks ago. He's come with all sorts of themes, right? What was still left was the Hook Doctors and the 70s Survivors. And I thought, wow, if you get Austin Winkler in here, two songwriters, we got to do Hook Doctors before we do 70s Survivors.
1: Yep.
0: So that's the episode we're going to do tonight. We could have gone with any number of songs from the 80s. I think I made a joke with you guys about Cherry Pie. I did not put Cherry Pie on.
1: Thank God. That song killed the 80s. Yes.
2: Last one.
0: Poison Unskinny Bop.
1: Great riff.
0: Right.
1: Produced in Vancouver by Bruce Fairbairn.
0: Oh, I did not know that.
1: It was done at Little Mountain.
3: As a kid, I did not know what that meant. Unskinny Bop. Right?
1: All
3: right.
1: Making love to the bigger girls, showing them some love.
0: Well, but we could have gone with any of the Poison songs that were off that album, because that was a very catchy album. I totally believe that's why they took off, is because of the hooks that they had.
1: Yes.
0: And maybe the makeup, sure. I remember seeing the album cover for the first time going, oh my God, what is this? What am I looking at? But after getting that cassette, it's like, these are all hooky, catchy.
1: Yeah.
0: Very cool. Before we spring into the next tune here... Our weekly feature, we call this the Hairspray Head Scratcher. The band's first single became the band's nickname for the rest of their career, but they also used it for their record label.
1: What band? From the 80s?
0: What band? Bonus points if you can figure out the song, too.
1: Man.
3: They just called them by this nickname?
0: Mm-hmm. That song will be coming up. The Hook Doctors, again, Brian and Austin came together for one of the most successful ballads ever, and Canadian too. What 80s glam rock hair band or song do you guys wish you could have written? And then what would you have done with the money? What was the first thing you would buy with the money?
3: Oh man, I don't know how much this one made, but I wish I would have written Heaven by Warrant, the little ballad, you know?
0: Yeah.
3: Just because that one's just so much fun to sing, and I don't know, man. How much do you think that made?
0: 88, 89.
1: Oh, that was a big song. I would say probably $3 to $5 million probably made. So you would have got $1 million out of that. What would you have bought?
3: In the 80s, probably a lot of drugs. That's it.
0: Really?
3: Yeah, dude, fly through it. Fly through it.
0: $5 million.
3: I mean, if it was the 80s.
1: Everybody did drugs in the 80s. I lay it down for me, Rat. That riff, that opening riff, it's really hard to play. Warren DeMartini, a really good friend of mine, was such an underrated, amazing guitar player. And I wish I wrote that riff because I was just so jealous of that awesome riff.
0: Yeah.
1: And I would have bought probably something that drives really fast. And I'm a really bad driver.
0: Yeah.
1: And fast cars and me don't mix. I've had a lot of accidents. So
0: that's why you drive a truck.
1: Exactly.
0: Right.
1: Exactly. But something that would get me in a lot of trouble probably.
0: I kind of feel this next one, guys. The hook is so memorable because of the video, but it's more so about the video than the hook. And it's Here I Go Again. It's Whitesnake on Here and Now.

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0: on the Hook Doctor Show, Kent Shoemaker with Brian Howes and Austin Winkler. You know him from Hinder. Both of you guys teamed up for the debut record. We already know what Lips of an Angel did. It did some damage, for sure. We hear Skid Row, Your Crime is Time and It's 18 and Life to Go. That's like the name of the song is in the hook. Do you find that often?
1: Absolutely. It's another way of reinforcing the title, the hook, the theme of the song. We love doing that too. Exactly.
2: Yeah, I mean, Lips of an Angel, that is the hook.
0: So you're not surprised by that?
1: No, it's a very common writing tool. Oh. You know, you want to make it, you don't want to be too heady, right? You want people to be able to sing along after one listen.
0: Yeah. That isn't one song that you guys wish you wrote?
1: I wish I wrote them all.
0: From Skid Row? Yeah.
1: No, just all the hits.
0: Nice. Absolutely. Okay. I remember you, something about that Skid Row ballad. It was just like, hey, we're different. We see what you guys are doing, but we're different. Take this one. After 18 in Life, they go with I Remember You.
1: Yeah.
0: God, man, incredible band, right? Both of you have done incredible amounts of time on the road, obviously. What is the most insane amount of hairspray, leather, and guy liner that you've ever worn in the name of rock and roll? Did it work?
1: Did you ever wear guy liner?
2: I never wore guy liner. I never did that.
0: Yeah. Oh, really?
2: But no. But I definitely did the hairspray.
0: Yeah.
2: I mean, my ritual was just to, I mean, even I'm wearing a beanie, so I'd take my beanie off and I would just, I mean, a good minute.
0: Yeah.
2: Boom, boom, boom.
0: A minute?
2: Put it on, give it a twist, and just walk on stage.
1: Well, and me, back in the 80s, I had a fishing tackle box full of makeup.
2: Oh, my God.
1: And what? I went full poison, full poison, because back then, if you didn't look like a girl, you couldn't get girls.
0: Sure.
1: Well, my first band in the valley here was called Pretty Boys with a Z.
0: I still have to sucker you into finding one of those early singles that we could throw on here. I've had so many people ask.
1: Trouble. I've got it on like 2-inch tape somewhere. Like, my name is Trouble. Wow.
0: I'm
1: that was Young Guns.
0: Sure, you can find it on iTunes.
1: No, it's before. I've tried too. I have it somewhere in my storage area. I'll have to dig it out.
0: Do you remember the first song you ever did, Austin?
2: What, like wrote?
0: And performed, you hit on a stage and it was your song. What, do you remember the first time?
2: Yeah, it was a song called Broken, man, right here.
0: Oh, you tattooed?
2: It looks like but how? It was my first song, you know? That was a while ago.
0: Yeah. How long ago was that?
2: 2001, dude. So that's
0: really?
2: 25 years ago.
0: That's a cool tattoo, too.
2: Oh, hey, thanks, man.
0: So it's like a vine. Is. It starts at the shoulder, just below the shoulder. It's a vine. Like a quarter way down is the phrase broken.
2: Right.
0: The vine crawls all the way down to your hand.
2: Right.
0: Oh, and then it's a sunflower.
2: Yeah, man.
0: So your whole hand's a sunflower.
2: Right.
3: That's cool.
2: Just kind of looks like it's always been there to
0: me. Yeah,
2: yeah,
0: yeah. So what is broken signifying it at some point through the vine broke, but it still came out with a really cool sunflower?
2: And then, you know, grows back together.
0: That is
2: life
0: cool.
2: Life falls apart.
0: Wow. I'm tripping.
2: Grow back together, you know.
1: I love it. That's cool.
0: That is okay. If I said I knew right from the start you'd put an arrow through my heart, what song am I talking about?
2: Wait.
0: I knew right from the start you'd put an arrow through my heart.
1: Round and round.
2: There we go. I needed the guitar.

0: 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It's Hair and Now on the Goat.
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0: It's the soundtrack to your glory days. 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

0: Hairspray Head Scratcher time, guys. What band's song became their nickname, and they actually named their record label after it, too?
1: I have no idea. Not a clue.
2: I don't have an idea.
0: Where the Down Boys Go.
1: Warrant.
0: Down Boys. I knew about Down Boys Records. I had no clue that if you opened for them or whatever, like, oh, that's the Down Boys. That was their nickname.
1: I didn't know that.
3: That's crazy.
1: That was a good song. I like those guys. And it's very tragic what happened to Janie Lane. Super tragic. Because they were blamed for killing the 80s. Cherry Pie. They say that was the song that did it. Because then grunge came out.
0: Like, I heard the story, too, that that album was nearly complete. And it was a record label executive who said, no, we need a hit single.
1: 100%.
0: Was that true?
1: 100% true. They didn't even want to do that song. They did it as a protest.
3: Wow.
1: And it was so cheesy, it ended up just killing the whole scene.
3: Wow.
0: And Janie Lane to a certain extent, because he hated that song.
1: Yeah, man. He did. Because they Uncle Tom's Cabin, like, they had some really deep, cool rock songs. Yeah. And that was just pure sugar.
3: Yeah.
1: You know, the first two bites are tasty, and then you feel sick. They can play.
0: They're still playing, yeah. Are they?
3: I think
0: really?
3: So.
1: Yeah, they're still going. Wow. All those bands are still going.
0: Down Boys was their debut. It was such a great album, too. And here are two guys in the studio with me right now who wrote probably one of the best rock ballads in history, I'm going to say.
1: Thanks, buddy. Appreciate that.
0: That was no Cherry Pie.
1: Well, we're influenced by the 90s and the 80s, like both of us, and I think that was a reflection of that. And if you listen to the guitar solo section, we go to a key change, and I did a 16-bar guitar solo that all the pop stations wanted me to take off, and I refused.
3: The hooks in that song, the hooks you brought to that song on the guitar are insane. Unbelievable. Yeah. It was all magic in the studio. Yeah, man, it was really fun time to record that one, man.
0: These tunes make us feel like we're walking into a fight, a bar, stadium, whatever it is, right? So did you guys ever have a moment in your career where you were chasing that feeling? And did you ever catch it?
3: Oh, man, absolutely. I mean, the arena feeling, right?
0: Yeah.
3: Like, I remember we were, this was 2006, and I think Lips just went to radio, and we're first of four.
0: Okay.
3: In an arena, and we go into Lips. This is like the first arena. I'm getting chills talking it, like saying about it. And I look up, and it's just lighters and phones. And it was just like, I had a tough time getting to the song, man. It was crazy. I'm having a tough time getting to it right now, telling you about
0: and
3: it.
0: And now
3: I'm like right there again. It's crazy.
0: So in that moment, there's a vision in your head where you're going, I've always wanted this, and now you're there?
3: Right, dude.
0: Jeez.
3: I've arrived. This is exactly how I pictured it.
1: Same kind of thing, actually. In DDT, our first single was doing really good at radio, and I remember we were like direct support for Kid Rock because we toured with him for like a few months.
0: Yeah.
1: And Lars, who signed us to Elektra, was Bobby's best friend, so they took really good care of us. And I remember the first time we played the song, and it had already been on the radio. I think it was top 10 at Alt and Active.
0: Yeah.
1: And it was crazy seeing everyone sing it back to me. And I got to be honest, the song sucks. It was terrible. I didn't know what I was doing back then. They told me to write a hit, and I was trying, and none of us really liked the song, but it blew up. But it was fun just seeing that energy and being a part of that, feel that energy come back. It was nuts. Thanks for having us, buddy. Let's get the horns up. Let's get the barbecues out and freaking rock on.
3: Absolutely, man. Thanks for having me. I'll stop by again here and come back and do some rock and roll.

0: back to the soundtrack of a generation. 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
1: When you think highway in the Caribou, you think 97. It's the highway that runs north-south throughout much of the Caribou. But there are other very important highways that lead you to very important places. There's Highway 20. It takes you from Williams Lake to Bella Coola. And there's Highway 26. It starts just north of Quesnel and ends in Barkerville. Many highways, many destinations. Wherever you may be in the Caribou, wherever your plans to go, whichever highway you take, drive safely.
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5: 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But family does whatever it takes to stay. At Ronald McDonald House, we believe families shouldn't have to fight alone. So we make sure they have everything they need, with a community of support, warm meals, and a place to rest. Because when a child is sick, family stays. And Ronald McDonald House stays with them.
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1: I'm George Henderson. A 35-year-old man was arrested in Quesnel in connection with a drug trafficking investigation. RCMP executed a search warrant at a property on Redstone Road yesterday. Police say the end result was the seizure of approximately 400 grams of suspected fentanyl, around 300 suspected unidentified pills believed to be narcotics, contraband cigarettes, a 12-gauge shotgun, a replica handgun, ammunition, and roughly $10,000 in cash. The suspects have since been released pending further investigation. Anyone with information is asked to call the Quesnel RCMP. City Councillor Scott Nelson is suggesting that the city take drastic actions in dealing with prolific offenders in Williams Lake. This time, he's looking at closing the city's jails. In Tuesday night's council meeting, after hearing a delegation from the Williams Lake RCMP about rising crime in the city, Nelson put forward a motion to have an emergency public meeting with the police, Interior Health, and other social agencies to look at options to handle the street disorder and mischief. Nelson said closing the city jail would force Crown Council to prosecute the prolific offenders outside Williams Lake and keep them out.
2: And frankly, it rids our community of the parasites that are driving our community crazy and terrorizing our community. We know we can't ban them, but we can certainly ship them out.
1: Councillors Joan Flaspohler and Michael Moses made a motion to have the option of closing the jails treated as a separate option. That motion was defeated. Council unanimously agreed to have an emergency public meeting at a later date. Rural, remote, and Indigenous communities in northern BC, including here in the Cariboo, will be getting access to high-speed internet. In partnership between the federal and provincial government, $236 million in joint funding will go towards 8 high-speed internet projects to 13,000 households. That includes 100 Mile House, Lone Butte, Quesnel Rural, Baker Creek, Bushy Lake, Narcosley Creek, Kersley, Cottonwood, Marguerite, and Alexandria. The Cariboo portion is for up to 2,925 households and totals more than $32.5 million in funding. The Honorable Buckley Belanger, Secretary of State for Rural Development, said this will especially help those in need of health care.
3: The technology connects you, and through the technology, connectivity, and the direct relationship and communication between the doctor, the specialist, and the patient many, many miles away, that could reduce fatigue on the patient, could reduce costs.
1: In BC, 96.5% of households currently have access to high-speed internet, and 98% in Canada. Get news alerts direct to your inbox by signing up today at MyCariboonNow.com.
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1: 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It's the highway that runs north-south throughout much of the Caribou. But there are other very important highways that lead you to very important places. There's Highway 20. It takes you from Williams Lake to Bella Coola. And there's Highway 26. It starts just north of Quesnel and ends in Barkerville. Many highways, many destinations. Wherever you may be in the Caribou, wherever your plans to go, whichever highway you take, drive safely.
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Broadcasting from the traditional territory of the Dakel and Tsuwep'em First Nations. 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
2: 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It's the highway that runs north-south throughout much of the Caribou. But there are other very important highways that lead you to very important places. There's Highway 20. It takes you from Williams Lake to Bella Coola. And there's Highway 26. It starts just north of Quesnel and ends in Barkerville. Many highways, many destinations. Wherever you may be in the Caribou, wherever your plans to go, whichever highway you take, drive safely.
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That's a lot of different ways to say you're listening to the GOAT.

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1: Rain is one thing. Too much? Well, that's something else. Lots of rain on the way for southern Alberta starting this weekend and through Tuesday, something which could lead to some localized flooding and water pooling on some roadways. Snow melt in the mountains has been driven by the heat this week, with overland flooding possible from rivers, although a minimal level of flooding is expected in Calgary. Varying rainfall amounts are possible, between 50 and 100 millimeters, depending on location. Rain to start tonight in southern Alberta and move into the Edmonton region late tonight or first thing Sunday morning. There's word that GoFundMe is now a possible lifeline for Canadians struggling financially with the growing cost of living. They're using GoFundMe for fundraising campaigns to help with monthly bills and essential needs, everything from rent to the mortgage and utilities. It's a trend that experts suggest underlines the affordability crisis and weaknesses in the country's social support system. Around 12,000 of these fundraisers were launched between January and last month, up 7% year over year. A man suspected to have stabbed two people near Surrey, BC's Holland Park was shot and killed by police Friday afternoon. One of the stabbing victims died. Another is in hospital with non-life-threatening injuries. After police were called to the scene, they found the suspect a short distance away and shot him following a confrontation. The BC Independent Investigations Office will now examine the officer's actions. Donald Trump should lose weight and exercise more. That from physicians after the third medical exam for the U.S. president since returning to power last year. Seems that Trump weighs 238 pounds, having gained 14 pounds since his medical exam a year ago. Doctors gave Trump guidance on physical activity, losing weight, and eating a proper diet. Anyway, they say the soon-to-be 80 Trump is in excellent health. Millions of people with breast cancer may safely be able to avoid chemotherapy. Seems scientists have developed a DNA test which can distinguish between patients who are likely to benefit from the treatment and those who are not. The international study found more than two-thirds of those taking part could be spared the side effects of chemo and treated with hormone therapy alone. Okay, hands up if you're a Montreal Canadiens fan. No takers? Well, the thing is, would have been nice to see the Habs make it to the Stanley Cup final and bring Lord Stanley's mug possibly back to where it belongs in Canada. But no go. Carolina beat Montreal 6-1 last night. So it's now 33 years and counting since a Canadian-based team won the Cup. From the Vista National News Desk, I'm John Crawford.
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3: When you think highway in the Caribou, you think 97. It's the highway that runs north-south throughout much of the Caribou. But there are other very important highways that lead you to very important places. There's Highway 20. It takes you from Williams Lake to Bella Coola. And there's Highway 26. It starts just north of Quesnel and ends in Barkerville. Many highways, many destinations. Wherever you may be in the Caribou, wherever your plans to go, whichever highway you take, drive safely.
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1: Good afternoon, I'm Taryn Midzane. A Williams Lake man arrested on an astounding warrant late last year has now been sentenced in provincial court. 37-year-old Travis Storeshuk pleaded guilty to charges of assault by choking, uttering threats to cause death or bodily harm, being unlawfully in a dwelling house, and breach of a probation order. He was sentenced to time served, which amounted to 100 days in jail, and was also given a 3 years probation and a lifetime firearms prohibition. Several other charges, including sexual assault, forcible confinement, and a breach of a release order, were stayed. All of the charges were in connection with an incident that happened October 8th of last year. RCMP issued a warrant for Storeshuk's arrest on October 9th, and he was arrested shortly after that on October 17th. An almost $20 million renovation is being proposed for the Quesnel RCMP building. The architects reviewed the project with City Council this past week. Additions would include an elevator, a new break room and exercise space, a new multi-purpose meeting room, and additional office space. Other plans would see things like a consolidation of secure storage space, an acoustical upgrade to interview rooms, and a purpose-built space for drugs and toxic exhibits, which is something they don't have right now. Bassem Taufik with KMBR Architects Planners was asked about a contingency of more than $4.5 million.
2: Whenever you're working in an existing building and you open something, you know, we always find some surprises that are not always pleasant, you know, whether it's materials that are hazardous or electrical that needs to be replaced.
1: There is also an escalation allowance for more than $1 million to account for any cost increases before construction can begin. A referendum to borrow money for the project has been put on hold until after the municipal election in October. In Williams Lake, Councillor Scott Nelson is suggesting that the city take drastic actions in dealing with prolific offenders in the community. This time, he is looking at closing the city's jails. In Tuesday night's City Council meeting, after hearing a delegation from the Williams Lake RCMP about rising crime in the city, Nelson put forward a motion to have an emergency community public meeting with the police, Interior Health, and other social agencies to look at options to handle the street disorder and mischief. Nelson said closing the city jail would force the Crown Council to prosecute the prolific offenders outside of Williams Lake and keep them out.
3: And frankly, it rids our community of the parasites that are driving our community crazy and terrorizing our community. We know we can't ban them, but we can certainly ship them out.
1: After 52 minutes of deliberation among the councillors, Mayor Surrender Paul Rather called a vote on the recommendation. Councillors Joan Flaspohler and Michael Moses made a motion to have the option of closing jails treated as a separate item. That motion was defeated by the other councillors. Council then unanimously agreed to have the emergency community public meeting at a later date. And looking at things provincially, some controversial bills made it through the BC legislature in the last week of the spring session. Our provincial reporter Emily Javeski has the details.
4: A bill to kick off ratification of a treaty with the Comox First Nation received royal assent. It was opposed by neighboring First Nations who wanted more time to sort out their overlapping land claims. Indigenous Relations Minister Spencer Chandra Herbert says those talks will continue.
5: We as a government will continue to support those conversations.
4: Another bill making changes to BC's Freedom of Information Law narrowly passed. Critics, including Green MLA Rob Botterill, say it gives officials more room to reject FOI requests.
6: There's no guardrails on that, so that could really have a big impact.
4: The government also survived a narrow confidence vote on its roundly unpopular budget bill. Parliament is scheduled to resume in early October. And that's your weekly wrap-up from the BC Legislature. For Vista News, I'm Emily Joveski in Victoria.
1: And in sports, the 100-mile Peter Skinner Ogden girls rugby sevens team fell in the provincials yesterday. The girls faced teams from Victoria and Westside High Schools, losing 10-19 against Victoria and 22-17 against Westside. On the boys' side, they will also not be moving on to the playoffs and championship round of the provincials, having lost two of their elimination games against Grandview and Kitsilano yesterday. However, the PSO boys did win their final match against the Gidgalang Kuisne boys' team. A motocross racing event wraps up this weekend in 100 Mile House. The fourth round of the Future West Motor BC Championship Series is ongoing and at the track just south of 100 Mile on Ainsworth Road. There are several local racers taking part, and the racing continues on through this afternoon until about 4 p.m., then picks up again tomorrow morning and crowns the winner of this weekend's event. It is also the Ladies Spring Fling Golf Tournament this weekend in Quesnel at the Quesnel Golf Course. There's about 100 golfers hitting the tee boxes this afternoon, and all of them are starting in a shotgun format. And the Habs have fallen in the Eastern Conference Finals of the NHL playoffs. Montreal fell to Carolina in a 6-1 loss yesterday. So that means the Hurricanes are moving on to the Stanley Cup Finals for the first time in about 20 years and will be facing the waiting Mitch Marner and the Las Vegas Golden Knights. And looking at this afternoon's forecast, mainly cloudy with a mix of sun across the Cariboo today, chances of showers in 100 Mile House, and highs between 14 and 17 degrees across the region. 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

0: our location at Cool Clear Water on the go this afternoon. I got Kathy with me, and tell me a little bit about what's going on here. It's pretty busy.
1: I know. It's actually been like this crazy since 11 o'clock this morning. We're having a little customer appreciation day today. Just wanted to thank everybody, all of our clients, all of our business partners, just to say thank you to everybody in Williams Lake for supporting this business for 34 years. We've been supporting the business for 34 years. And so now we're going to have a little pet showy competition, I've been calling it, and it's going to start around 1 o'clock p.m.
0: And you've got a bunch of food here.
1: Oh, there's so much food. Please come on down, eat the food. There's hamburgers and hot dogs and the cutest little veggie cups that you can take in your car and a lemonade stand and water and, oh, just come on down.
0: And what's going on with the Kelso family? Tell me about that.
1: Oh, so Adrienne Kelso, she's a very good friend of mine, and I've known her since she was 11. Sorry. Oh, my God.
0: I know how it gets, right?
1: So we're collecting money on her behalf because she struggled with ALS for 5 years and she was a young mom. And so we're here supporting her today. And her family is here to support us. And we're going to donate all of our vending money that we earned this weekend, as well as all of your donations that are in our pot. We're going to donate all of that and in honor of Adrienne. That's what we're doing.
0: Thanks, Kathy.
1: Thank you so much.
0: We're in Williams Lake on Mackenzie Avenue. It's Cool Clear Water. It's a big customer appreciation deal, and you should stop on by.
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0: Once again, on location at Cool Clear Water in Williams Lake. Lewis is with me, one of the owners. And tell me, what are you doing today?
1: I'm the cook.
0: It's been pretty busy, hey?
1: It's been pretty busy. So, yeah, been cooking hamburgers, hot dogs. We have veggie trays. We have cake. We have lemonade. We have water. Anybody, come down and have lunch and enjoy the evening. We're going to have a dog show here pretty quick. So, yeah.
0: It's a busy place, and boy, you got some great customers here that really know the business, it seems like.
1: You know, this is very emotional. It's amazing. The clients we have, they're amazing. They are amazing.
0: Yeah. Last time I got Kathy and she was on the verge of tears. Now I got you on the verge of tears.
1: Yeah, and I was making fun of her. Yeah, that is for sure. But yeah, we have the best customers in Williams Lake. They're all loyal to our business, and we do appreciate that 100%.
0: You better get back there and don't burn any more burgers, eh?
1: No, I'm trying not to.
0: Thanks, Lewis.
1: Take care, Brian.
0: There we go. 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

0: on location at Cool Clear Water, and they're having their customer appreciation day. 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It's the pet show, and amongst all of the dogs, there is this cat that just came out of a crate. It's huge. It is bigger than a bunch of the dogs around here. Cool Clear Water on McKenzie Avenue. That's where we are. If you stop them by, that'd be great. 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And we're on location here until about 3:30 this afternoon. The grill's fired up. 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They got nice little cups full of vegetables you can take along. But it's all about you. It's all about you being a great customer and helping support them in what they do here at Cool Clear Water in Williams Lake. 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
2: That end with Mile House or Mile Ranch.
4: 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It's the highway that runs north-south throughout much of the Caribou. But there are other very important highways that lead you to very important places. There's Highway 20. It takes you from Williams Lake to Bella Coola. And there's Highway 26. It starts just north of Quesnel and ends in Barkerville. Many highways, many destinations. Wherever you may be in the Caribou, wherever your plans to go, whichever highway you take, drive safely.
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0: Hey, this afternoon in Williams-Eck, we're on location at Cool Clear Waters. Kathy is back with me again. How did the pet parade thing go?
1: Oh, it went dreamily. We had five winners. We only had one for the cat category, but it was the most gigantic cat. So
0: I said that when it came out of the crane. I was like, man, that's huge.
1: It was amazing.
0: In the midst of all these dogs.
1: Yeah, exactly. It's mostly dogs here for sure. But we did have our most unique pet contest. We had a goldfish show up kind of late. It was a snail, I believe. Yeah. But and then we also had a guinea pig and a chicken. And so both of those people got prizes. And then we had two in for the pet that knows the most tricks, which was a dog. And they knew seven tricks.
0: Holy.
1: Yeah.
0: Hey, I'm going to give you a piece of advice.
1: Yeah.
0: Do you have a hat?
1: No.
0: You need a hat, Kathy.
1: I know. I can tell.
0: You're getting a little
1: red
0: color.
1: It's probably from running all over as well,
0: yes,
1: too.
0: Is.
1: That's part of the problem.
0: All right, thanks for your time.
1: Oh, my pleasure. Thank you.
0: There you go. 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

0: We're live on location at Cool Clear Water in Williams Lake on Mackenzie Avenue, and the mayor of Williams Lake stopped on by. Sir Indipal Rather, how are you doing today?
1: Excellent. Like always, Dale. Good to see you, my friend.
0: It's you and me at these things all the time, isn't it?
1: You betcha. We see each other all the time. It's good to... there's so many celebrations going on in the community today. And it's a beautiful day. I would request people to get out and visit any of these places, Cool Clear Water, where you are, open house for the fire department, and so many things are happening in the community.
0: No kidding. I saw Lewis, the guy that's running the barbecue, the owner, comes over and gives you a hug.
1: Well, definitely, he's a good man. I've known him for years and years, and so is Kathy. They've been a good friend, and the original person who started the Cool Clear Water, Bob,
0: yep.
1: I know him from way, way back. So that's what happened when you're living in the community for 52-plus years. If you don't know the people, they know you, or vice versa, you know. So it's an honor to be seen and to meet with all the friends here.
0: And to know that they've got so many great customers here at this local business, this one-off business.
1: Well, that's what makes it different when we support our local mom and dad's pop shop or shop, you know. That's what makes us, the community, the better community.
0: Yeah, no doubt. Yeah, thank you very much, Mr. Mayor.
1: Thank you very much, Adele. Like always, man, keep up the good work.
0: Okay, I'll do my best. Here we are at Cool Clear Water, Mackenzie Avenue in Williams Lake for the Customer Appreciation Day.
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I said you look so fine that I really wanna make you mine. 4, 5, 6, come on and get your kicks. Now you don't

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I said, you look so fine that I really want to make you mine. 4, 5, 6, come on and get your kicks. Now you don't need

That's right. We're on location at Cool Clear Water in Williams Lake and just kind of hanging out. It's their big customer appreciation event. They've been here for 34 years. Cool Clear Water and all of the dog food and cat food and pet food that goes along with it. If you'd like to come on down, enjoy some cake, enjoy a burger, enjoy a hot dog, help out where you can. Talk to Shauna from Nutrim that's here. And also, go on inside and find out a little bit more about the free pet food for a year. They're going to do a draw on that. You might be able to find out some more information inside. Kathy is really, really busy. Lewis is on the grill. And, boy, it's on Mackenzie Avenue. That's where we're at in Williams Lake. If you're kind of wondering where the heck all this is going on, Mackenzie Avenue in Williams Lake near Integra Tire. We'd love to see you today for their big old customer appreciation day. We'll see you soon.

0: On location at Cool Clear Water, Lewis is back with me again, taking a break from the smoke inhalation over there, eh?
1: Yeah, it's pretty hot in there. I think weather will go now, nice now. It would be a beer, but I guess we still have to cook.
0: Okay, so who do you have looking after things there now?
1: My stepson, she's looking after that, and yeah, she'll be fine.
0: All right. On location at Cool Clear Water in Williams Lake, and what would be, I was thinking about this before, what would be something you would find in the store that people would be surprised that people go, geez, I didn't know you guys had that?
1: Actually, the last couple of months, we've been having a few little things like especially toys for dogs and stuff like that we not used to have. And also we start having chicken feed and horse feed and all those kind of things. Just in a small amount because we limit it to a space in a store. But since we have such a great customer, we're like to also give them what they want and what they need. But yeah, it's been a pleasure with the customers we have. And it's been great.
0: The mayor was talking to me. I said, hey, Mr. Mayor, you got a hug from Lewis over there. What's going on? He says, I've known Lewis forever. He's a great guy.
1: Yeah, I know him for a while because I used to work with his brother on the old days, Lignum. And when I saw him here, you know, I met him years ago through his brother. And I went over there and talked to him. And I also want to ask him about his brother, but he had some LT shoes, so I wanted to make sure he was okay and stuff like that. So, yeah.
0: It's always good. You know everybody around here, right?
1: I know a lot of people. I myself have my own business. Actually, just sold my business. I used to have a Duradek. I used to be a Duradek installer, so I just sold the business as this month. And I'm basically retired from the mill a couple of years ago. And now, of course, you know, Kathy, she needs help here at the store once in a while. So we decide to shut down one set of business and just concentrate on this because it's growing a little bit. And we like to make sure we keep a good customer service rolling. So, yeah.
0: Lewis, thank you.
1: Thank you very much. And I appreciate that.
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0: This is The Goat on location at Cool Clearwater, Williams Lake, Mackenzie Avenue. Shauna from Nutrim is back with me. What's everybody been asking about today?
1: They're looking for Canadian, definitely. And we are the most Canadian pet food on the market, so that's kind of a neat thing. Lots of people want poultry-free, and we have a lot of diets that cover that. We also have dental sticks that are poultry-free. White potato-free, because it's a nightshade plant, aggravates inflammation or arthritis. So,
0: What is it again?
1: White potato.
0: Okay.
1: It is a nightshade plant, and it aggravates inflammation and arthritis. So you really want to stay away from that in a senior dog diet, or in large breed puppies especially, because they get a lot of inflammation as they grow. Lots of people actually have been really interested in our grain-free diets, in our small breed especially. I was quite amazed at how many small breed people there have been here. We have a lot of formulas that cover a variety of different things, such as a senior diet that is cooked al dente, so it's not quite as crunchy, so the dogs can break it apart a little easier, has additives for cognitive development, digestion, and arthritis. We're a holistic diet, so we do believe in healing from the inside out. And if you can fix the gut, you can pretty well fix everything.
0: It goes with humans, too.
1: Yes, exactly. And we also have a lot of really good cat foods that are nice low phosphorus for cats with urinary or kidney issues. And then we also have a 100% poultry-free cat food because there are some cats that are definitely allergic to chicken. And so ours is a salmon and trout, and it has absolutely no chicken in it.
0: You see the size of that cat that was here?
1: Yeah, I saw the size. Maine Coon, and he was huge. And, just beautiful cat. Absolutely stunning.
0: And didn't seem to be too concerned that there were, 100 dogs here, too.
1: No. Very. Maine Coons are usually pretty chill, and that cat was definitely chill. The absolute opposite of my daughter has the Sphinx cat, so they have no hair. And that one, he was quite the cat.
0: Shauna, thanks a lot for your time.
1: You're welcome. Thank you so much.
0: Shauna from Nutrim is here at Cool Clear Water, Customer Appreciation Day. We're here on Mackenzie Avenue, Williams Lake. You got to come on by and find us, grab yourself something to eat, and talk to Shauna, get some nice little supplies for your pet.
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0: Cool Clear Water is where we are in Williams Lake on Mackenzie Avenue. If you stop on by, that'll be great. Barbecue's still fired up. They've got cake and they've got hot dogs and hamburgers and some veggies available as well. If you don't want to go for a hot dog or a hamburger, it's Customer Appreciation Day. 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I'm sure you'd be surprised at what's available inside. 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But they've also got some dog food inside, some pet food. 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Anyway, lots of stuff on the go. I've got a bit of swag still available here. We're going to be here till about 3:30 or so. So stop on by Mackenzie Avenue, Williams Lake, Cool Clear Water. 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There's still time for you to stop on by.
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2: On location at Cool Clear Water, Kathy is back with me once again. Boy, what a day.
1: What a day. It has been absolutely delightful having everybody here. Thank you to Williams Lake. Thank you to everyone who stopped by today. Thank you to all my helpers, my family, my lovely husband, Louis Branco. Thank you, everyone, for just being here.
2: It's been, you seem to know everybody that showed up.
1: Well,
2: between the two of you.
1: Yeah, we do know a lot of people between the two of us. We've both lived here over 30 years. So, yeah, there's that. And a lot of people know me from the 7-Eleven days. Shout out to my 7-Eleven crew back in the day. but we do know a lot of people. We're very fortunate that way. And a lot of people come in and support our business. And we just really wanted to say thank you so much to everybody. Not to mention, they've been supporting Bob for 34 years this year. So thank you.
2: That's amazing. And just a touch, can you touch on a little bit of the how much water goes out and where it goes? Because I was amazed when you were telling me.
1: Yes, we deliver water in so many places. We go up to Gibraltar and Pauli. We deliver out west to one of the bands. We go to Hunter Mile. We go to Horsefly. And we deliver to have five different delivery shifts during the week for in town. So, yeah, we've got water going in and out of here all the time. Yes.
2: Kathy, thanks a lot for your time.
1: My pleasure. Thank you so much, Dale. Thank you for being here, Dale.
2: Oh, yeah, you're welcome. Hey, we've got one more to go before we're done here. We're at Cool Clear Water, Mackenzie Avenue in Williams Lake for Customer Appreciation Day.

0: That is Psalm 41 and the Hell Song on the Goat. We're on location at Cool Clearwater. Your name? I didn't catch your name.
1: My name's Ferris, actually.
0: All right. So tell me about how are you part of this?
1: So actually, my mom is Kathy, who runs the store. Well, owns it now, actually. So I help out on and off. I come in, cover for her. I do deliveries on occasion, and I also help out on Customer Appreciation Day.
0: That's so what have you seen Mom doing today?
1: Well, today she's been everywhere. She's been in the shop. She's been out serving food. She's been holding dogs. She's been giving gifts out to the people that showed up with their animals today. It's just been a crazy day.
0: Is she going to be asleep pretty quick on the couch later?
1: Oh, I'd say so, for sure.
0: So what do you know of the business? And what's the thing you're most proud of that's there?
1: Well, I'm proud that it's our family business. Because, like, this is something that I look to the future when I don't want to work at a sawmill anymore. Maybe I want to work here, right? So it just feels better to put effort into something that is yours.
0: There's a lot more effort, I know, from my own business that we had. When it's yours, the hours are a little longer, but the rewards are deeper.
1: That's for sure. Definitely.
0: Ferris, what are you going to be doing from now until the closing time?
1: I'm going to be helping clean up here, and then I'm going to go take a really good nap on my couch with my dogs.
0: Ferris, thanks a lot.
1: Thank you.
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0: Caribou's Rock Station. 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
1: Good afternoon, I'm Taryn Midzane. A Williams Lake man arrested on an astounding warrant late last year has now been sentenced in provincial court. 37-year-old Travis Storeshuk pleaded guilty to charges of assault by choking, uttering threats to cause death or bodily harm, being unlawfully in a dwelling house, and breach of a probation order. He was sentenced to time served, which amounted to 100 days in jail, and was also given a 3 years probation and a lifetime firearms prohibition. Several other charges, including sexual assault, forcible confinement, and a breach of a release order, were stayed. All of the charges were in connection with an incident that happened October 8th of last year. RCMP issued a warrant for Storeshuk's arrest on October 9th, and he was arrested shortly after that on October 17th. An almost $20 million renovation is being proposed for the Quesnel RCMP building. The architects reviewed the project with City Council this past week. Additions would include an elevator, a new break room and exercise space, a new multi-purpose meeting room, and additional office space. Other plans would see things like a consolidation of secure storage space, an acoustical upgrade to interview rooms, and a purpose-built space for drugs and toxic exhibits, which is something they don't have right now. Bassem Taufik with KMBR Architects Planners was asked about a contingency of more than $4.5 million.
2: Whenever you're working in an existing building and you open something, you know, we always find some surprises that are not always pleasant, you know, whether it's materials that are hazardous or electrical that needs to be replaced.
1: There is also an escalation allowance for more than $1 million to account for any cost increases before construction can begin. A referendum to borrow money for the project has been put on hold until after the municipal election in October. And Williams Lake Councillor Scott Nelson is suggesting that the city take drastic actions in dealing with prolific offenders in the community. This time, he is looking at closing the city's jails. In Tuesday night's City Council meeting, after hearing a delegation from the Williams Lake RCMP about rising crime in the city, Nelson put forward a motion to have an emergency community public meeting with the police, interior health, and other social agencies to look at options to handle the street disorder and mischief. Nelson said closing the city jail would force the Crown Council to prosecute the prolific offenders outside of Williams Lake and keep them out.
3: And frankly, it rids our community of the parasites that are driving our community crazy and terrorizing our community. We know we can't ban them, but we can certainly ship them out.
1: After 52 minutes of deliberation among the councillors, Mayor Surrender Paul Rather called a vote on the recommendation. Councillors Joan Flass-Poehler and Michael Moses made a motion to have the option of closing jails treated as a separate item. That motion was defeated by the other councillors. Council then unanimously agreed to have the emergency community public meeting at a later date. And looking at things provincially, some controversial bills made it through the BC legislature in the last week of the spring session. Our provincial reporter Emily Javeski has the details.
4: A bill to kick off ratification of a treaty with the Comox First Nation received royal assent. It was opposed by neighboring First Nations who wanted more time to sort out their overlapping land claims. Indigenous Relations Minister Spencer Chandra Herbert says those talks will continue.
5: We as a government will continue to support those conversations.
4: Another bill making changes to BC's Freedom of Information Law narrowly passed. Critics, including Green MLA Rob Botterill, say it gives officials more room to reject FOI requests.
6: There's no guardrails on that, so that could really have a big impact.
4: The government also survived a narrow confidence vote on its roundly unpopular budget bill. Parliament is scheduled to resume in early October. And that's your weekly wrap-up from the BC Legislature. For Vista News, I'm Emily Joveski in Victoria.
1: In sports, Team Canada will be playing for bronze in the International World Cup of Hockey. Canada fell 4-2 against Finland today, with the Finns scoring 3 unanswered goals to send them to the finals. Robert Thomas and Dylan Holloway scoring the 2 Canadian goals, and Canada will now face Norway for the bronze on Sunday at 6 a.m., and Finland will face Switzerland for the gold at 11 a.m. In other sad Canadian world of sports news, Victoria Mboko, the young Canadian tennis phenom, fell in her match today at Roland Garros, the French Open tournament. The 19-year-old Mboko lost to Madison Keys of the United States in a match that took over 2.5 hours to play, with Mboko playing from behind that sent it to extra sets. Keys will move on to the fourth round of the French Open. This is the second year in a row that Mboko has fallen in the third round of the French Open. The first was last year when she made her Grand Slam debut at 18 years of age. In the NBA playoffs, it is Game 7 for the Oklahoma City Thunder and San Antonio Spurs matchup tonight, with the Spurs' Victor Wembanyama so far getting the jump on scoring against the NBA season MVP and Hamilton-born Canadian Shai Gilgeous-Alexander. The series has been a back-and-forth one, with Game 7 starting tonight at 5 p.m., and the winner will go on to face the New York Knicks in the championship finals. And looking at the afternoon forecast, currently sunny with a mix of clouds across the Cariboo with highs around 14 degrees, potentially reaching up to 17. 100 Mile House still with chances of rain late this afternoon. 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
3: When you think highway in the Caribou, you think 97. It's the highway that runs north-south throughout much of the Caribou. But there are other very important highways that lead you to very important places. There's Highway 20. It takes you from Williams Lake to Bella Coola. And there's Highway 26. It starts just north of Quesnel and ends in Barkerville. Many highways, many destinations. Wherever you may be in the Caribou, wherever your plans to go, whichever highway you take, drive safely.
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